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1: Last name is Espinoza, Edward, Sam, Paul, Ida, Nora, Ocean, Zebra, Adam, first of Uriel, Union, Robert, Ida, Edward, Lincoln. 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Date of birth is 12/5 of 2003.
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Units in the area of Chicago on Big Hill, you've heard copy of EOL. Units in the area of Chicago on Big Hill, be on the lookout for a dark-colored Jeep last seen westbound. License plate, Edward Queen Sam 5824. All over the roadway and keeps going off the roadway. They have now went southbound on McDee. Central's clear, 2104.

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0: 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He is on the Federal Reservoir Southbound.
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1: None.
0: 131 southbound near Willow Road, unreadable Indiana commemorative on a black Chevy Equinox.
1: Okay.

0: Central 5457 traffic.
1: Hello.
0: 8131 southbound near Wilbur Road. It's going to be Indiana Commemorative, Robert Zebra, Queen 363 on a gray passenger car.
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7521, copy one. Three 793 Lakeshore Road. Caller says that she has two sons here. They're refusing to leave. They pushed her around. They're yelling in the background that they hadn't done anything. Sounds like they're just arguing at this point.

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2: Good.
0: Area of US 12 and Crooked Creek Road. Caller stating there was a possibly a black Equinox behind them all over the roadway. Thinks it may be stopped. They were headed westbound on US 12 at one point. May I recheck for the vehicle at this point?
2: Clear out.

0: Delfin 521. Myself and 28 drove through the area. UTL, closed out no close.
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0: I'm going to be at 3 over 6. Caller works here. Was taking the trash out and down near the CareLink building. She's going to pick up with a trailer and a couple males outside. Everything's supposed to be closed here, and they took off east on Buckhorn when they seen her.
1: Okay.
2: Central 21.
0: Go ahead.
2: I appear to have accidentally attached myself to the 61 call. I am 131 Broadway right now.
0: Okay.
1: 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If you want to take it, I won't mind.

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1: 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We're going to be in the Fifth Third parking lot on North Main and Kelsey.
0: Thanks.

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0: It's going to be Washington and Locust. We're going to be pulling into the park right across the street from Phillips 56 on a, it looks to be gold van, Michigan plate, Edward Queen Charles, 6518.

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1: I see the notes. 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
0: Clear. The other one was handled as well.
1: Do they need assistance out there at all or no?
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1: Well, north end of the county, if they need me, let me know.

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1: 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Thanks, Daniel. Thank you.
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1: Clear on the 21-21 minute ETA. Sure, responding 30860 Whitlake Road and Borough across the Sweet Lake and Spade. We were not able to make contact with the patient. Unknown injuries.
0: Thank you.

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0: Guys, like hearing you have a 71-year-old female, extreme difficulty breathing at this time with some left side pain.
1: Clear on difficulty breathing, left side pain. Do you want to upgrade prior to one?
0: At their discretion, due to weather conditions, they can probably continue in as they are.
1: I'm clear. 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

0: 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But
1: can we see if patient services is available to come out here and sit with the patient's husband until we can get further help here?

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0: 66202 Big Hill Road in Borough Township, an alarm activation. It's a burglary residential alarm. Unable to get a hold of the key holder, Michael Besser.

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0: Route from Mendon.
1: Clear train route, 52056, Snug Harbor, Mendon Township. For a 21-year-old female, constant breathing, said she's been having some hallucinations for the past 3 days. State she's home alone, also been experiencing some seizures. There are guns in the home that she doesn't have access to. We have PD en route. They're probably going to have an extended ETA.
0: Okay, so we're going to stage.
1: Stay firm.

0: Charlie.
1: 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Life Care is requesting an officer.

0: 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I updated the phone number in the notes for the owner of the residence. Can you please update that and alert?
1: Clear.

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0: there. 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I'll be checking. Clear. Central. 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At this moment, it's just a suspicious, right? 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Hey, firm. I'm clear. Go ahead.
1: With the homeowner at 418 by telephone, she is out of town. Should be back today. Everybody's getting in clear.
0: Clear.
1: And I will start out towards Riverside.
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0: 29 Central. 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I'm not locating anything. Should be clear in our report.
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724 to the Avengers, 1730 South Sentinel Road, room 4848, 35 mil male. 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

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Priority 1 for breathing difficulties. 222 6th Street and Baroque. Again, 222 6th Street and Baroque. Priority 1 for breathing difficulties.

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1: Go on.
0: 21 to St. Joe, you can show us responding to the call. 63 Baroque there, responding for Brockton. We have a 12-12 mini ETA. Yeah, further on the phone.
1: Hey, firm two. We have a 70-year-old female. She is on oxygen. She's taking her inhaler. She does have COPD and asthma. She's having some type of coughing spell. She's responding normal. She's having difficulty speaking between breaths.
0: Copy that. We're about 11 minutes out.

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I'm going to be pulling over that white Buick, the Chicago Prospect.

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1: 7507, go ahead.
0: I'll be responding to the Sheriff's Department, 650 East Main in Centerville for hemorrhage priority 2. You're going to respond to the lobby. It's going to be an employee complaining of lightheadedness. Stated that he had very bloody stool, started about an hour ago. He's 37-year-old male, conscious breathing.
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0: Can you show me out with Mount Crossbone? And in front of Rick Temple. We're here on Broadway.
1: Clear.
0: 19922 traffic stop.
1: Fun.
0: Mission plate, Edward William Tom, 4409, EWT 4409. I'm going to be South Centerville in Congress. I only pulled in the Superior Auto with a black Ford F-150.

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1: What?
0: Flight here, it's Old 21 to St. Joe. You can show us clear the scene on 6th Street here, transporting 1 to 3 to DR.
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1: That one's out.

11 at Avery responding for an odor scare, 408 Maple Crest Avenue. 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She's house sitting. 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
0: I don't have a computer in my car. 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
1: 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Got a signal on Indiana. 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
1: 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Tom King, 576 Ocean, Charles Henry.

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68143 Crooked Creek Road in White Pigeon for a civil. A CP says that there are cars parking along his property and he does not want them there.

0: 7528. The homeowner's not going to have any idea about that because these are kayakers going down the river. However, they believe it's deer remains. Respond at your discretion.
1: Saint Norfolk.

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Clear on 714, got a 50-year-old, not injured, approximately 215 pounds. They're going to be located in the house in the back at 1616 West Chicago.

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There's Ottawa 69791 M66. So window broken out here. Caller's gonna be on scene.

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0: 306 South Washington. Caller advises his neighbor was cutting his lawn over 300 South Washington. Lawnmower threw a rack into the car window. Caller is wanting contact.

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0: It's going to be Clay Street near West Street. It's going to be Indiana Reg, George Edward King, 866.

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0: Yes.

Units responding to US-131 in Johnson. Truck went off the road into the ditch on the west side of the road and rolled over. CP could not get stopped in time to check on them.

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2: Central 46. I'm in the area that's supposed to be on the southbound side.
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2: Alright, I gotta get flipped around.
1: 25 Central. Go ahead. Okay, CP is not able to determine if it's from nature or there's a crime. To review cameras, they'll call us back once they review those for the report. So I mean, clear no report. Clear.
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0: ahead. Can you show us out? Where do they have southbound lane blocked? 702 will be in command.
1: Clear on southbound lane block.
2: Southbound, can you bring your iPad out?

0: clear for you, both on scene. 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Yeah, on scene. 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
0: 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Clear screen, command. One pickup truck. Southbound lane, west side of the road.

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Again, Bojan Concrete, 26959 Bojan Road, respond for fire alarm.

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1: 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Nothing visible. 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
0: Going to be Chicago near Broadus. It's going to be unknown reg. It's going to be a white GMC.
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0: Go ahead, Central.
1: Just be advised, I'm getting a couple calls from the alarm company. The alarm keeps tripping.
0: 10-4. We're on scene, nothing showing exterior. Key holder is pulling in right now.
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0: Apparently there was a call earlier up on North Blackstone involving Robert Ledford. I don't know the address. I'm going to head back up there. I believe 4006 is going to swing down before he heads home.
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0: I'll be clear for my traffic stop. I'll also be clear for my traffic detail available for calls.
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0: 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He's got his clothes. He's waiting for a ride. 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
1: Fahad.
0: We're going to have one lane blocked on the southbound side for a few minutes.
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0: Brokers has it. I'm going to stay behind him until he at least gets down to M60. He's got a, this pickup truck had a bunch of scrap in the bed. Let's make sure he gets down there.
1: Claire.
2: Means 313 North Kalamazoo Street in White Pigeon. Again, 313 North Kalamazoo Street in White Pigeon. Priority 1 for chest pains.

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1: Clear on the 2-minute ETA, showing route 313 North Kalamazoo, cross at Vermont and Broadway. For a 46-year-old female, conscious and breathing, having some chest pain. She does have difficulty speaking between breaths. She has taken her normal medication along with some 3500 in there as well. They're going to be in the backyard.
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0: I'll be 10-8 from this. Can you fax the cat jacket for it down to our department? 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
2: 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You put me on it.
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0: 6130. It looks like the phase two is going to be in the parking lot to the west of the park. My partner's got an open line. They're talking about an accident, but we can't get anybody to respond.
1: 6130, copies.
0: 6130, check that. 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
1: Is that going to be east side of the river on South Main, or is it still going to be in Skidmore?

0: 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We are transferring one patient on emergency 3 over CD.
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0: 22.
2: I take it that's going to be the old farmer's market side. I'm not seeing anything concerning over there. Looks like a bunch of people kayaking, but I'll head over there.
0: Good.
2: Also, reference Larson, if it's not known who this bike belongs to, phone number for us, and it is now documented.
0: Good.
3: Cecil, did you advise you can hear people talking in the background? Dispatch 5465.
0: 65.
3: I'll be in service and in your county, vehicle 5412.

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1: Go ahead.
0: The 61 units located anything?
1: Negative. Just a heads up, it's going to be in the east parking lot off of West Michigan.
0: Just 130.
2: There you go.
3: We've got a plethora of kayakers down here. A couple of them took a few tumbles. We imagine it's one of them, but everybody's fine here. Each of them.
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1: 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I think PD is disregarding you guys, but
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1: Clear and available.

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1: So this.
0: It's going to be an Amazon truck with the passenger side door wide open. I'll give you a plate in a second. Approach 27 is going to be Oregon, yellow 140027. It's going to be an Amazon transit.

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0: 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I'm going to be out at 12 in Blue School Road with a subject walking, throwing rocks into the road.
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good pillow. What a tailgate. Has a dog in the vehicle, has a 10-year-old in the front seat. I said that subject is possibly ETOH, last seen heading southbound block, Central Square 79.

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1: I see you. 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
0: Okay.

0: 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Copy, flight.
1: 4010, go ahead.
0: Out of Michigan. Frank Adam William 3227. Frank Adam William 3227. I think it belongs on Palmer Avenue. Not really sure.
1: Clear, I'm showing it coming back to at 182 Palmer Ave to a Tyrus Connect.
0: I'm clear. Can you add that to the notes or the incident?
1: Sure.

0: Sasha 40 10.
1: Good.
0: Apparently, the subject thought it was okay to park in somebody's yard or driveway to go kayaking. He's on his way back. I'm just waiting for him to show up so I can talk to him further.
1: Okay.

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Taco Bell, 1017 West Michigan. 1017 West Michigan to Taco Bell. Have a gas leak inside the building. Everyone's evacuated. Central's clear. 1733.

Goucher responding for a gas leak inside Taco Bell, 1017 West Michigan. We do have some going around, apologizing the gas leaks inside the building. It's also strong that it's burning people's eyes. Everybody's outside now.

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0: We do have signal readings in the restaurant. 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Still have Semco come. 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
1: Claire, they did note that they had a tech in the area, so it shouldn't be long until they get there.
0: Claire, thanks.

Charleston 1527. Broadway in third, Michigan Ranch, Boya Edwards 07473, BE 07473, White James Jones.

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Thank you.

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0: Canton area 66 in Hackman, just south of the intersection on the west side of the road, there's an older male wearing a veteran's coat, several belongings around him. He appears to be sitting in the swamp or close to the edge of it. Caller's gone by him a couple times and he hasn't seen him move.

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0: Demco has shut the gas off to the building. 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

0: 22.
1: Just confirming that subject has three signal twos all over our county, confirmed and valid.
0: I'm clear. There was a FCA on the RNOs and possession of burglary tools. Is that still in there?
1: Yes, that's one of the signal twos.

0: area from 22. Can you post up like smell intense? See if Christopher Wired happened to get out here in time.
1: I copy.
2: 25 to 5465. I did 5465.
1: 5465,
2: go ahead. Hey, 861 from Broke Fire checked on him. He's fine, just heading to address. You can disregard if you want to.
1: Clear, thank you. You can still be available. Dispatch.
2: I'm clear.
1: Sixty-one thirty. Is he on foot or on a bike?
0: On foot, but it's possible he could have made his way to a bike.

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I don't think it's wired. 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

0: through with the description of our guy here. 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What's he wearing? And what's the physical description of him?
1: His name is Christopher Wired. I didn't get a good look at what he's wearing. Looks like possibly a t-shirt. He's got a short beard. 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You'll know when you find him because he'll run.

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0: 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There's many different spots you could hide.
1: 5465, can you head that way?
2: What's the location again?
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0: You just want to maintain an eye on the northeast end of the property, so that 10th and Canal. Make sure you have an eye on Canal as well.
1: I copy. There's a white man in the yard. I don't think it's Chris.

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0: It's a raccoon.
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1: 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Central,
0: 612. Oh, God.
1: Good evening. Could you put me in car 623 and show me around to 9th Street?
0: Center will have a 35-year-old female, conscious, breathing, advised that she's having chest pain. She's lightheaded and also dizzy. She's clammy, but completely alert. Breathing is abnormal. No difficulty speaking through and breath. They're advising that she is going to be an employee requesting you at the grocery entrance. They'll be in the vestibule. Check that vestibule.
1: Sorry, Marcella.

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0: Oh, from 0.2. 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
1: Abram, break Central 6112. 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
0: Abram. 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

I responded Craig 3 for a laceration, 473 North Washington. I have a 5-year-old female spider finger. Have gauze around it currently. She's alert. Breathing is normal at this time. No bleeding disorder or taking blood thinners.

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1: Press.
0: 605 Walnut Street, CP advising neighbors here have a German Shepherd outside that's been tied up in parking since 3 p.m. Not sure if it has any waters, just requesting a welfare check on it.
1: Four.
0: Station 70, were you clear on the tone of backfill station?